0: back in it. 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
1: Yeah, Cirebon's update, teman pro 2. And today we are
2: the champion.
1: We will talk again. Talk show again with Mr.
2: Miss D
1: and
2: Leo
1: and friends.
2: Special guest
1: and friends.
2: Oh yeah, and
1: kawan-kawan.
2: Oh,
1: nah, yeah. Dalam English Corner edisi 5 August 2026 in Prodo FM RRI Cirebon.
2: Of course, but we hold. Ya udahlah, kita tahan dulu.
1: Kita tahan dulu
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1: 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Oh iya ada, sorry.
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1: Ada.
2: Coba.
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2: Ada Mister.
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2: Long time no see.
1: Okay, welcome back to English Corner with us again.
3: Yes, I'm Adit
1: and Gina.
2: Oh, kenapa sih? Gak apa-apa kita belajar openingnya bahasa Inggris.
1: Iya betul.
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2: betul.
1: Mister ya.
2: Belajar tuh nggak ada yang salah.
1: Betul. And today is going special because we have four speaker here. And then accent British accent,
2: yes. Yeah.
1: And then four speaker here. I'm so happy today.
2: And welcome our friends from UGJ Cirebon. Oh. Ada siapa aja Gina?
1: Of course ada Leo.
2: Leo. Oh, Leo udah ketemu.
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4: Halo semuanya, kalian boleh manggil saya Raihan atau teman-teman saya biasanya manggil saya Cello.
2: Cello.
1: Cello.
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2: halo Cello.
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5: Next. 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
1: Anet, penyanyi dong Anet.
2: Iya.
1: Oke, oke. And the one and only Mr. Misty. Hey.
3: Miss you all.
2: Okay. Hari ini kita akan belajar let's talk our daily notes.
1: Yes.
2: Daily notes. Daily notes. Yeah, itu ada PR ya dari minggu kemarin.
1: Yeah.
2: Kita bakal bacain simple diary.
1: Yeah. Mm-hmm. And then we invite you to join with us.
2: Yes.
1: In the apa itu tadi?
2: YouTube live chat in YouTube ya, YouTube channel RRI Cirebon.
1: And so and also comment on our Instagram.
2: Yeah, in Instagram stories.
1: Yes.
2: In the question box.
1: Yes, of course.
2: Okay,
1: okay.
2: Silakan.
1: Yusok silakan. Okay, let's the topic is
2: Talk
1: our daily notes. Mungkin siapa dulu? Leo dulu yang mau ngomong sampai.
6: Boleh.
1: Silakan.
6: Ini Leo sampai bawa my diary gitu.
2: Wow.
1: Open.
6: Kacau banget isinya love life, data negara gitu kan.
1: Wow. Jangan bocor dong kalau data negara.
2: Bahaya.
6: Dibacain yang hari kemarin aja kali ya.
1: Oke.
6: At 1:00 a.m. I went to sleep. Well, it's kind of light, but I didn't want the day end. Then, woke up at 6, took a bath, and prepared breakfast for my beloved mom.
2: So sweet.
6: Arrived on campus at 8, then did some editing until 12, and then lunch had been done. Then went to my student house to give some private lesson. Well, I arrived at my student home at 1:00. House after house, then it finally done. My private lesson sessions is done. Kinda burnout. At 6, I arrived at my home sweet home.
2: Okay.
6: Took a me time for a while until 8. Then went straight to the gym. Then went home again. And did some me time again, and slept at 1:00.
3: Oh,
1: begadang ya. Oh, 1:00.
6: Yes. Sir.
1: Oh my God. So long day.
3: And
1: okay.
3: happy day.
1: Not
3: begadang.
1: Apa?
3: So early.
1: Okay. Ini buat teman Pro 2 yang mungkin baru join sama kita ya. Yeah. 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
2: Kemarin.
7: Iya. Yeah.
1: Ternyata Leo itu suka memasak.
2: Iya. Yeah. Yeah. Dan Leo juga hobi nge-gym.
1: Oh iya tadi ya. Oke, okay. Dan juga me time.
2: Iya.
7: Yeah. Introvert.
2: Oh, introvert. Oke. Okay.
3: Introvert.
1: Oke. Okay. Ini kita koreksi bukan koreksi, kemarin bilangnya
2: comment.
7: Comment.
1: Comment.
7: Comment.
1: Comment. Or kita listen dulu satu-satu.
3: I am first.
1: Okay.
3: Okay. Yeah.
1: Please,
3: Mister. Our topic is using the daily notes or diary to talk in English. And Leo has already presented his memory from yesterday. Yeah. And what is it? We talk about Leo's experience, experiences. Tadi ada kata-kata yang sudah kita ulas kemarin, using past, simple past, seperti I went to sleep, so itu awalnya kan I go to sleep every day at 9 PM for example. 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Jadi kalau kita try to analyze, try to comment Leo's activities. Ya, masih datar-datar nih, no emotion at all, gitu ya. 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Because sometimes diary hidden thing, ya.
7: Yeah, it's a secret thing.
3: It's a secret thing, gitu ya. Something secret, privacy sometimes. But sometimes the privacy becomes viral, ya. Rahasia umum. Ini masih rahasia umum, so everybody talk about it. Ya, itu Leo. Maybe we go on to Rehan.
2: Rehan,
3: silakan. Yes. Rehan still a beginner in the department, ya. Still young. What is it? Young lulus ataupun masih baru ya, tingkat dua ini. Coba we try to explore or try to what is it? Listen to Rehan's story. Maybe yesterday or last night, or maybe last holiday, or maybe last year when you were still baby born.
4: Masih kecil banget dong, Bang.
3: Yeah.
1: The story just wah wah.

0: I woke up, I go to a bathroom to clean myself and go to eat some breakfast and get my morning coffee. Because I can live with coffee.
1: Coffee is a must.
0: Yes, coffee is a must.
2: Me time, coffee time.
0: Coffee is a must.
2: Coffee time.
0: After that, I prepare myself because I have a meeting schedule with the ESA organization or English Student Association. That's the organization that we have in UGJ from Fakultas Pendidikan. It's an organization for the English major student. We have that meeting at around 1 p.m. And we go. I go to the campus around 1 p.m. And after that, we have some meeting schedule. Also, Annette is there. Annette was there to present on that meeting. And after that, that meeting is went around 2 hours, I think. I take a break, have some lunch, and go here for this live stream.
2: So full of jobs.
3: Yeah, full of jobs.
2: Hello, full of jobs. Yeah, with no money. Yeah.
4: For free.
0: Experience.
2: Yeah, what is this is quite a lot of work to do with the programs. Maybe the same as Kina and also the artists.
3: A
2: lot of work.
4: Yeah.
3: Amen.
4: Oh yeah. Me. Go yes. Go. Oh yeah. Yeah yeah. Semoga banyak jobnya.
3: Yeah. I mean,
2: lot of jobs. And lot of money.
4: Nope.
3: Okay. Amen.
2: Yeah. What is this? What is it? Learning using. What is it? Daily activities makes English learning fun. You see.
3: Mm-hmm.
2: Yeah. Just what is it? Tell other persons that I did something in this morning. I did something after that. I did something. Yeah. So. When we used English, for each things, everything that we are going dealing with, itu kan jadi renyah ya learning Englishnya itu ya. Dan kalau di kami memang new paradigm in English department. 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
4: Adit
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4: Comment. Okay. Yeah.
3: Okay.
4: Itu Kak Adit. Iya. Kita undang juga ya teman Pro 2 yang sekarang sedang menyaksikan lewat YouTube channel kita. Yeah. Ayo, selain kita titip salam buat Anet ya.
3: Anet.
4: Di komen ya. Kata Mr. Misty, you should write your daily notes ya.
3: Yes.
4: Don't just call Anet aja.
3: Yeah.
4: Bisa lewat Japri.
3: Anet hey, cello juga ada.
4: Iya, cello.
3: Anet
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4: 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What year Dylan Nuts

0: Today.
1: Karena Kak Rehan udah jelasin yang hari ini kan, kita juga satu organisasi, jadi aku mau ceritain tentang holiday aku aja.
2: Wow, ini lebih
3: fun. Because we not have holiday ya.
2: Yeah. No holiday. No holiday. No holiday. Yeah. Holiday is mystery.
3: Okay, Anet, please.
1: Okay. So before I have many jobs today, last week I have my holiday went fun. So at 6 a.m. I woke up and go to the bed for bathing myself, and then around 7 or 8 I go to the theme park. So I have my holiday at the theme park and going fun with all my friends. And it went so very, very good. I have spent a lot of time in the theme park, like around 9 until 3 p.m. I was there. And then after I go to the theme park, I go around 7 p.m. I go to the home, and so that's my holiday when fun is like when the morning time is around 6 around 9 until 3 p.m. I was having fun and the theme park. That's
2: Dufan,
1: yes.
2: Oh, Dufan, yes. Nice. Dufan, very, very fun.
4: Everything must be fun.
2: Okay.
1: Before I get stressful by this job. Yeah, yeah,
2: because of your lectures.
3: Are you using a fast track or no?
1: No. So, saya kan ngincer weekday.
3: Oh yeah. Jadi sepi ya.
2: Oh my god.
3: Sounds fun. Feel like we are going to juga ya.
2: Yeah. Maybe next week.
3: Bu baru ngelis order yang ada. Oke, itu dia daily notes-nya Anet ya, Mr. Misdi.
2: Okay, Mr. Misdi, please comment.
4: So first of all, this is a different whether this is a theme or different topic. This is what is this your routines, and then your daily activity. It seems at the office or at school, school business, but now having fun. Having fun, hanging on with your friends, enjoying. But the most important for me, I impress too fun. Even stressful, even got stress, but try to be too fun. So this is expression. Sometimes we use don't go anywhere, but this is too fun. So make everything fun.
1: Yes.
4: Did you did you feel something wrong with your expression?
1: Yes, because I'm not really good at English.
4: No, this is what is it? What I want to show, Sahabat Produa, is that the first one, we have to be self confidence. That is the first thing. And what is this? Anyan was able to speak smoothly. Even some points, need to be fixed, but it doesn't really matter because English is what is it? As long as you understand, that is English. So right now, English is no shy, no what is it? Yang penting kan semuanya clear,
5: clear,
4: clear. But sometimes clear is what is it? Not clear, clear itu ya.
6: clear.
4: So I enjoy that you deliver your what is it? Your memory, your hanging on with your friend, enjoy your what is it, your holidays, yeah, and what is it, everything is clear, we understand and we enjoy her story too. Yeah, mm-hmm. Yeah, kan? Jadi that is English. No matter what is it you're saying, tidak harus apa itu ya, grammar ya Leo ya.
0: Yeah.
4: Kemarin kan saya masih ingat itu kan, for tele conversation, tele talks, sometimes no structure or grammatical, nggak harus grammatical, bahkan apa itu hasil salah satu one of my college itu kan stay in Australia, yeah, and one of her daughters, ya, yeah, salah satu anaknya itu kalau nggak salah itu 7 years old, ya, yeah, di tes bahasa Inggrisnya itu kemampuan listeningnya, speakingnya itu 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Oh. 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
3: Okay. 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
4: yeah,
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3: ya?
4: Exactly. 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
3: okay,
4: grammar itu tuh karep, grammar itu is our apa itu our
0: feelings.
3: Oh,
4: jadi
3: yeah,
4: grammar itu sesungguhnya our feelings. Jadi kalau memang suatu saat gradually itu akan bisa gitulah, karena my feelings itu, our feelings itu grammar gitu, yang bisa diungkapkan dengan verb, tapi juga bisa diungkapkan dengan expressions. You see, she looks so happy.
3: Yeah,
4: yeah, so enjoy. This is also talking about her intention. Jadi itu grammar juga gitu. Selain itu kan kalau di bahasa daily notes itu kan sering hanya meninggalkan kata I hate you mom, kemudian wow,
2: yeah,
4: wow, wow, gitu kan, ya, atau someone there listened, I want to titik-titik gitu kan. 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
3: Okay. 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
2: Yeah. 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
3: Yo, no break, Mister. 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
2: Yes.

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1: Yeay, welcome back in English Corner.
0: Yo, yo, yo, yo. 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
1: Benar, ini matiin dulu lagunya.
0: Oh,
1: ya, oke. Okay. Nah, baru kita ngomong.
0: Oh my God, back again ya, sekarang. Iya kan, back again, okay, mister.
2: Okay. Yeah, that's right.
0: That's right. My English, yeah. Said mister. Miss, yeah. Is fantastic, you know.
2: Fantastic.
0: Iya kan?
2: Fantastic.
0: Oke, okay, sekarang bagian daily notes-nya Adit.
3: Wow. Okay.
1: Listen to that.
3: Oke, I will try to tell you about my simple diary. In today, Wednesday, August 5th, 2026, in this morning, woke up and got ready for a walk, and I had breakfast with fried chicken before leaving home, and then I arrived at the office at 8 a.m. Then I joined a Zoom meeting with the Ministry of Communication.
0: Wow.
3: Until 12 p.m.
2: Very so important person.
3: As a peserta aja.
0: Participant.
3: Okay, and then at lunchtime I had a piece of bread and some fried snacks like balabala and cireng. And in the afternoon I joined a talk show with my friends from UGJ at the English Corner program, and it was a productive and enjoyable day, and I'm happy.
0: Wow.
2: Stress, underline, garis bawah itu.
4: Happy.
2: Yeah, he was happy.
3: Oh, yeah.
2: He was happy. Yeah. Berarti thank meetingnya you, with a lot of money.
0: Yes. Busy boy.
2: Busy boy.
0: Okay.
3: Please comment.
0: Comments.
2: Tadi mungkin ada beberapa sentences ya. Mungkin kita dari Leo dulu.
0: Leo dulu.
2: Coba Leo.
0: Komen yang banyak.
2: Baca,
0: Leo. Ya. Biar dia sadar. Ya.
3: Komen yang hot spicy. Pedas, yang pedas.
0: Pedas dong.
5: So far, I can understand what Mr. Adit said. Before, he talks about a lot of
2: activities
5: that already happened today. He ate balabala.
3: Yeah.
0: Bakwan.
5: Balabala is singkong.
3: Kasava. No.
0: No.
4: Tepung sama sayuran.
3: Ya, yeah, betul.
5: Oh, okay.
3: Pia-pia.
5: You know, pia-pia.
3: Yes.
5: So, I do understand what he tried to deliver today. I do believe that I understand the story. Mm-hmm. So I think it's almost perfect.
0: Wow! You say yeah. Right?
2: Yeah. So this is talking about his routine or his official activities at the office. Yeah, started from the morning. Yeah.
0: Mm-hmm.
2: Yeah, Selo, please comment, Selo.
3: Because comment, Selo.
2: This is talking English. We are talking about someone daily notes or daily. Yeah.
4: So far, as the first important things in daily casual context, I can understand what Mr. Adit wanna say or wanna tell us, and it's actually a quiet, interesting story. Especially about the communication ministry part.
3: Yeah.
4: I kind of want to know what you're doing and what you talk about in that situation or that activity. And it's actually kind of quite interesting daily activities for a college student like me. That's all. Okay. Maybe? Yeah.
2: Yeah. Perfect. He also enjoyed your story. And you know, sahabat Produa.
0: Teman Produa.
2: Teman Produa. Yeah. Ada we learned something new. Mm-hmm. Ada something new. Ada expression yang itu masuk kategori slangs.
0: Mm-hmm.
2: Yeah, used by Selo, like when he said What is it?
5: Wannabe.
2: Yeah. Oh, one, two, B. B.
0: Oh, wannabe.
2: Wannabe. Want to be. Kemudian apa itu kinda, apa itu adalah kind of. Mm. Jadi dia pakai kind of.
5: Kinda.
2: Ya.
0: Kinda.
2: Ya.
0: Oh, okay.
2: Itu apa itu kemudian tadi saya going to apa tadi dia pakai gonna be gonna going to.
0: Mm.
2: This is a kind of slang word. Okay. 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
4: casual activities
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0: Oh Dell delete ya.
2: Delete.
0: Okay,
2: ya ini masih newcomer mungkin bisa apa? As long as you understand. So okay. What is your comment?
6: As long as I understand. It's very interesting story.
2: Interesting story from ATD. This is. From Adit, good luck ya. Your English is improved.
0: Oh, thank
2: so,
0: you.
2: I will tell you when I was there in what is this a private English course, which is at the time quite high in payment. Yeah, my teacher didn't keep me score in the times. Mm. Yeah, he didn't publish score. Yeah. But using comments, yeah. Misty, excellent. Your English getting improved.
0: Oh. Okay.
2: Kok berbeda kalau guru-guru di sekolah ternyata dikasih nilai tuh
0: yeah.
2: 67, yeah, 78, yeah, yeah. 90. Tapi ini beda gitu ya. Misty, excellent. Your English getting improved.
0: Okay.
2: Ini ada sesuatu yang apa ya, lebih bermakna sih.
0: Oh.
2: Ya, tidak langsung. Apa ya kalau langsung dicoret salah satu itu ngerasa gimana gitu ya
4: pressure
2: ya that is from Adit and now gantian okay. Kayaknya akan dibales
3: oke okay.
2: Kayaknya akan dibales
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3: pressure oke okay, please Gina
2: invite Gina
0: oke okay, I will apa ya namanya mau cerita tuh apa Mister?
2: Tadi itu want to tell.
0: Want to tell about my activity today.
2: Today.
0: And so today I went to my child's school to attend a seminar.
2: Oh,
0: and seminar talk about parenting, neurotransmitter parenting or something.
2: What interesting?
0: Yes.
2: So tell us.
0: Yes, the speaker tell about the difference brain otak tuh apa ya namanya?
2: Yeah,
5: brain.
0: Brains of boys and girls.
2: Oh,
0: yes.
2: Oh, I see. So our brains different.
0: Yes. For example, to talk with the boys as a parents, kita harus apa?
5: We must
0: be talk with boy to ketika while he kenyang.
5: Full.
2: Oh, I see.
5: While
2: full.
5: He full.
0: Yeah.
2: When full, we can talk.
0: If parents want to give important, apa namanya,
2: advice
0: or tell important things to boys, itu harus lagi kenyang.
2: Harus di feeding dulu.
0: Iya.
3: Harus di feeding dulu.
0: Gitu.
5: What happen if we tell something to the hungry boy?
2: Ya, what happen? Kalau ternyata hungry.
3: Apa kalau dia lapar? Kenapa gua terjadi?
2: atau belum selesai mungkin Leo.
5: Depression.
2: I'm
5: kind of curious about it.
0: Because the boys cannot multitasking and cannot focus for the one thing gitu, Mister. So full the stomach first, he can masuk ke otak itu. The advice like that, kata si speaker say. Yes, I so enjoy the seminar because the new
3: experience
0: and new ilmu tuh apa ya?
5: Knowledge.
0: That's right, Yellow, for me as a parent, new parents. Less. No. My child is two. New, like again.
2: New and old. No.
0: Okay.
2: Sudah kuduga itu. I'm the challenge.
0: Thank you.
5: Okay.
3: I will comment you.
0: Yeah, yo, ayo.
3: Gina, you're liar.
0: Why? Why you say me liar?
3: Okay, I hate you.
0: Please comment.
3: Please comment.
0: A lot of apa namanya mistake ya, Mister ya. My vocabulary is terbatas.
5: Let's check the fact. Whether they understand your what is it, your story or not. We invite lady first. Gimana? Sebagian besar bisa ditangkap berarti sukses.
6: Kind of interesting story and I would love to hear that. Smina too.
0: Thank you.
3: Okay. Yeah, what else?
6: Nothing sih, cuman kayak pengen dengar seminarnya juga kayak topiknya interesting banget.
5: So tell more about your seminar. Who is the speaker?
0: The speaker is a lecturer from Erwin Sieber, Jati. He is a psychologist.
5: Psychologist. You know psychologist?
0: Yes.
5: Psychologist. Okay.
0: I can comment again.
5: Yeah.
0: Yes.
4: So yeah. First, I understand and get what Kak Gina want to say or want to tell us. Because maybe in this room we all using multilingual language, Indonesian and English. That's why we can understand each other. And I want to highlight the information about that. Giving advice to the boy when he is full. That's actually relatable.
0: Oh, yeah.
4: That's actually relatable.
5: Berarti proof.
4: Yeah.
3: Proof
4: that. Yes.
3: That's his parents too.
0: Don't give wrong info.
3: Okay, I'm sorry.
0: Single,
4: Kidding. And I'm still college student, not yet.
2: Adit ini gaya ininya tuh bisa memecahkan suasana
0: jauh misalnya. You kacau you. Okay.
2: Yeah, that is the language. Sometimes even you said I hate you so much. So what is it? Meskipun itu ternyata maknanya what does it imply? gitu kan? Maksudnya apa? Gitu ya itu bahasa. Nanti kalau sudah tingkatannya memang sudah lanjut, itu semuanya serba maksudnya apa sih? Tidak harus tadi itu bicara apa itu ngomong apa, tapi sudah maksudnya apa?
0: Okay.
5: Okay.
0: Leo, comment.
5: Well. As one of my favorite study in campus was educational psychology.
0: Yes.
5: And Mbak Gina talk about psychology. It's really interests me a lot. And something in my heart feel a gap, like something is missing. You already told about the boys, but how about the girls' brain? I'm really curious about it.
0: Okay.
2: So Gina, what is it? You are so successful in this case. Kenapa? Because you keep someone keep curious. Penasaran seperti apa? Because you use a strategy something like get information or information gap. Itu teknik juga gitu ya. Dan I learn from you. Nanti lagi kalau di kelas jangan disampaikan aja semua ya. Yeah, okay. So what's about
0: the girl? The girl, katanya. the speaker said, we talk with the girl, we use
5: touch.
0: Touch. And use the eye contact.
5: Oh, physical contact.
0: Yeah, physical contact.
2: Physical when contact.
0: We give apa namanya tadi advice.
5: Oh, since the girl is more emotional side.
0: No. That's good. Yeah. That's right, Leo. Gitu.
2: He experiences yes. much.
0: So the boy must be full stomach full kind of the girl we use the eye contact. Talk with her like
2: what about the boy without eye contact, is it okay?
0: Is it okay? Tapi fokusnya itu dulu.
3: The
0: focus tuh harus protect kenyang dulu kata si.
2: Harus dikasih proof dulu Mas Adit. Is it right according to your experience?
0: Yes.
2: Contoh enggak tuh Pak anu Mas Adit itu tuh.
5: So
2: kayak kita lapar juga di itu juga enggak apa-apa ya.
0: Oke, kita udah semua ya. Oke. Iya. Coba sekarang yang komen.
3: Oke, kita baca. Ya.
0: Bacain dulu
3: dari
0: di YouTube.
3: IG ya.
2: Iya.
3: Oke, in di YouTube. Ada Lutfia 9918. I take my day off on this Wednesday. So basically today feels like holiday in the middle of working day.
2: That is not from.
0: Thank you and you katanya.
3: Thank you and you.
2: You're welcome. Ya itu.
3: Oke, dia liburan di weekday.
0: Iya. Weekday,
2: yeah, yeah, let's try to talk. This is a notes or what is it? The daily talk from Lutfi. Okay, Leo first. Coba Leo.
5: To be honest, I don't quite get it.
2: So repeat.
0: Oh, repeat again.
3: Repeat. Okay. I take my day off on this Wednesday.
2: Day off.
3: Okay. So basically today feels like holiday. Like holiday in the middle of working day.
5: I do understand now.
2: Yeah, Wednesday day off.
3: Yeah.
5: So how about the Saturday and Sunday? It's a holiday or not?
0: It's not holiday for maybe they are occasional.
4: Freelance sekali.
3: Freelance.
2: Yeah. From the language, is it understood? What is it? Some comment?
5: I think it's okay. I can understand it.
2: Yeah. So we learned a day off.
0: Day off.
2: So we don't go anywhere for working. So we stay on vacation. We stay at home. Yeah, with our family, going with hanging out with friends. Yeah, because the day off. Ya,
0: okay.
2: Ya nggak berangkat ya, day off ya. Okay.
0: Kalau nggak berangkat lay off. Dipecat.
2: Ya, lay off. Ya.
0: Ya kan, Mister.
2: Ya, kemudian ada lagi kan yang leisure times. Kalau memang banyak uang dipecat juga, dia bisa enjoy leisure times.
3: Financial freedom.
2: Financial freedom, leisure time. Menikmati kesehatan terus.
0: Oke.
2: Iya, jadi emang asik ya.
0: Lutfia. Thank you.
2: So, Lutfia, when Leo is not multitasking, Lutfi is multitasking ya.
0: Why?
2: Tadi itu you said boy is not multitasking.
0: Iya.
2: Lutfi is man or woman?
3: Woman.
0: I think.
2: Yeah, woman so multitasking.
0: Yeah.
2: Multitasking. Yeah.
3: Okay.
0: Instagram. Ada lagi di ini di Instagram.
2: From
0: Malik underscore BDRDN.
5: Hi Malik.
2: Long time no see. Kapan ketemunya ya?
0: Oh iya. Kenal berarti ya ini ya.
2: Namanya banyak.
0: Iya. I just registered for graduation on January at the first campus.
5: Congratulations
2: Malik.
3: Congratulations.
2: Jadi itu akan enjoy apa itu kalau itu ya? Belum enjoy ya? Oh, enjoy graduation-nya.
0: Iya, enjoy graduation.
2: Enjoy graduation. Not happy birthday.
0: Okay.
2: Yeah. Any comments?
0: Any comment, boys, girl?
4: Okay, Kamalik, congratulations for your graduation.
0: Mm-hmm.
4: It's been a hard work for 4 years, around 4 years, I think, and I think it's worth it.
2: Worth it.
4: Good luck for your future, okay? Congratulations.
2: Malik, yeah. Wish you the best.
5: Fun fact, he is one of my best friend though.
2: Your best friend.
0: Malik and Leo support each other ya.
2: Friends. We have best friend. We have
4: girlfriend.
5: Boyfriend.
2: We have
5: friend.
2: Friends, we have
5: family.
2: We have close friends.
5: Close friends.
2: We have
3: smart friends.
2: Learning language, learning English, something like this one. Seperti tebak-tebakan apa itu ya? Kata, what is in TV program? Kata.
5: Sambung kata.
2: Masih ada mungkin dari YouTube ya, itu kan generasi bapak itu ya, nobody knows. Top secret.
0: Okay.
2: Congratulations from all.
0: So much fun today.
2: And
0: kita tutup dulu dengan closing
3: quotes of the day.
0: Terlalu berat ya. Harus mikir dong. Dari masing-masing. Nanti ditutup Mr. Miss D.
2: Yes.
0: Dari Leo dulu mungkin.
5: Ladies first.
2: This is a language,
0: So
2: we don't have any expression. Selalu bapak-bapak dan ibu-ibu, but English they have lady first.
3: Lady first.
6: So, boleh repeat kata ini?
2: It's okay.
0: Okay.
5: Quote of the day.
6: Quote of the day is keep fighting, fighting for your better future.
0: Okay, next.
4: For me, for those who are still learning English, don't forget to try looking for a challenge. At the end of the day, you will achieve a successful after you clear your challenge.
0: Challenge.
5: Leo. Okay, don't be afraid to learn English. Just do what the Nike said. Just do it.
0: Kalau kata Anet, just do fun. Apa lagi?
2: Just enjoy your language. Whatever, as long as other understand what you're speaking about, keep smile.
3: And for next week, what a challenge, Mr. Misty.
2: I think next week is what is a new topic. I think we moving something like talking about your culture, our culture. Other one's culture, their cultures. From Indonesia, Sabat Pro, maybe we'll send some cultures to discuss something new. Maybe from Papua. From mana lagi?
5: Maluku.
2: I think that this is so send us something like your culture.
3: About culture for culture. Next week. Culture banget. Tiga coffee shop culture.
5: Lari culture.
0: Okay, thank you so much, Ani, Cello, Leo, and of course Mr. Misty. Thank you for coming today and.
3: Kita ketemu lagi.
2: See you next on Wednesday.
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0: Next week.
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0: Okay.
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